0: El Radio, El Radio na 97.4.
1: Computerized half-breed. 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Including the captain.
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3: My mother was a teacher.
1: Computerized half-breed.
3: Captain. 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
0: 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I was happy. I was happy. I was happy. I was happy.
2: Aye, aye, sir.
0: My mother was a teacher.
1: I had walked back to work, so...

0: 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El Radio, tvoj lagani radio.
1: I've heard people say that too much of anything is not good for you, baby. But I don't know about that. There's many times that we've loved and we've shared love and made love. It doesn't seem to me like it's enough.